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13: They don't know nothing. All this stuff been warmed over and redone, and it's all right. I'm glad they're getting it. I've been in this business for a long, long time, and even I didn't know where the music was going for a while. And I was saying, when are they gonna find that magic? When is the music gonna get back to simple and basic? Cause I wanna go back. I wanna go back to a time when the music touched your heart and your soul and your mind and your body. I wanna go back to a time when there were blue lights in the basement. Y'all know what I'm talking about. I want to go back to a time when slow dancing was still in style. And when you got out on the dance floor, you you touched your partner, you didn't have to look for him. I want to go back to that time when the music made you feel like you wanted to fall in love and you wanted to drive up the Lookout Mountain, but still had enough mystery in it not to tell what you did when you got there. I want to go back to a

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Even if I did drive myself, I want to go back. I want to find those people that made that kind of music, you know. And I just want to tell them, thank you. Thank you for giving us romance and mystery. I want to find Nat King Cole and Billy Eckstein and Marvin Gaye and Stevie Wonder and the Four Tops and the Temptations and the Pimps and Smokers. I want to find them, and I just want to walk up to them and say, you did it. You found that magic. I just want to, I want to touch old Teddy Pendergrass. And I want to tell him, thank you for saying

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It's the universal language that touches everybody. Love is the one thing the world has in common, no matter who you are or where you live. The questions and answers are the same.

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Here, sit down. Get comfortable. Yeah. How long have we known each other? About 10 months? Yeah, I think it's, yeah. You and John are real tight, aren't you? Yeah. Oh, is that an engagement ring? Oh. Congratulations. Oh, he slipped it on your finger last night, huh? He's the luckiest man in the world, you know? He should be real proud to have someone like you.

5 months, and I've been carrying it around with me, and it's getting heavier and heavier every day. And you know, it's almost to the boiling point. I have to get it off my chest. Yeah, I'm not trying to be fresh or anything, because I know you're John's girl, but I just have to tell you this. You see, I have a great deal of respect for you. I'm not being, you know, not going to let feel on you. But dear, you see, I'm going to take you back to my childhood in a way. See, we had quite a big family. We weren't, you know, very rich. Sometimes we lived from day to day. But one thing we did do, we went to church every Sunday. You know, Mama took us to church. And I was in the choir too. Yeah, I sang a little bit then. Sunday school. She taught us the golden rule, 10 commandments. And she said, son, do unto others as you would have them to do unto you.

said, don't steal, don't rob. You know, all the things that good parents try to instill in their children. Well, you know, I did, a few little things like shoot hook. I guess every kid will shoot hook, you know, once. And she said, stay out of trouble. You know, when I was a teenager, I didn't, you know, break in or burglarize or rob anybody, you know. I tried to work for what I got, you know. Tried to be honest. You know, didn't commit no crimes or nothing. But, you know, I had to wait until I reached manhood to commit a crime. According to the court of love, if there is such a court. But, you know, sometimes you're forced into things like this. See, sometimes Cupid can shoot his arrow so fast you can't get out of the way, you know. And you can fall. And the more you, something just like being in quicksand too, the more you wiggle, the deeper you sink. I ain't gonna take up too much of your time. You see, I'm not very good with words, and I had to tell you all of that, you know, to really say what I got to say. See, there's a lot of talk going around town. And I'm on the make for John's girl. You know, Ike is on the make for John's girl. But, you know, I don't mean to do anybody wrong, because I don't want nobody to bother anything that belongs to me. But, you see, I've never seen anybody like you. I've never known anybody like you. And there's some things you just can't help. You know, at night I toss and turn. I try to keep it out of my mind, but you see, I find myself thinking about you. I just can't help it. 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
1: 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But when you look at it, it doesn't look like a province that produced heroes. If you undermine us, at least respect Nelson Mandela. If you undermine us, at least respect Governor Pig only in Eastern Cape to people on Saturdays. Cross the river. It's a raining season now. They are going to cross rivers carrying coffins.
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1: For severe thunderstorm is valid over the western parts of the Free State today. These storms may result in heavy downpours, localized flooding of susceptible areas, excessive lightning and strong gusty wind. From Monday onwards, isolated showers and thunder showers are expected across the province through the remainder of the 7-day forecast period, with scattered activity along the Lesotho border on Wednesday. Temperatures will be cold to cool today, becoming cool to warm from tomorrow, continuing through the remainder of the forecast period.

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6: La Thita went missing on the 26th of February. She came home from school. and we made food for her, and she went to play with her friends, and she never returned. We started to search for her, but we didn't find her. In March, the police found her skull and clothes she was wearing, and the DNA came back, confirming that it was Latita's body.
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1: 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It's tough to take even kids to school. You must monitor, you must look for, you must always make sure that you count hours when the child is not around. Even on one meeting of the community, they even took a decision that no one must send a child to the shop after 6. Any parent that is doing that must be attended to, because we don't want to get these things. We don't know what is happening.
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4: 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That is not true. That's not true.
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4: And in fact, my lady, this became a shock to me when I discovered later on in 2024 that in actual fact Nombasa knew me all along when I eventually met her for the first time. Not only in knowing me for the first time, my lady, but one would have expected that it would have been a question of you meeting me, you could have easily just reminded me that, do you remember this particular

0: particular incident, I was part and parcel of the people that attended this particular incident, and perhaps it would have been a laughing matter between the two of us.
1: Letona lena la mehlile re sethathong le la bolellwa ke mo Lieutenant mo General Derek Mkwebi. 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
0: My lady, you are correct when you say I was already being cautioned. Remember, when I raise this issue of this person who has a problem, there's one person that reacts in this particular matter, and I know this person, I work with him. I know all of them, and I know this one, he can be very harsh.
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5: 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And they will even go as far as taking small pieces of copper from every urn and wooden box to go and sell it. And the other one is plain just vandalism. You can see there's some of these coffers that's been damaged, not because they wanted to take something out, it's just been damaged.
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6: Things was in a terrible state. You could have get access from every corner to this cemetery, and a lot of people were sleeping here, and there was no maintenance. The grass was as tall as me, and that's why people vandalized the graves, especially if you look at the Wall of Remembrance, and because there was no security and they did not look after the cemetery.
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2: There are a lot of chances that I thought we would have been goals, but we could not get them. Something that we need to look into. To say next time, any opportunity that we get, we must try and score. It makes it easy, but you make it difficult by not scoring. So next time they get in one chance, they score, then you are in for it. But it's something that we'll look into. But other than that, it was a good show by the boys.
3: Absolutely.
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3: 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So it came to a comprehensive case in a little to another. 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
8: 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We're here and I'm today in Edinburgh. 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
8: 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If he's an easy person, even the issue, he will take it up with the organization. He will not go all over. He will go to the organization because he is a member, an old member, by the way, and he must take issues in the ANC. 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
1: 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But despite all these challenges, we remain confident that we are going to take over, especially eThekwini municipality where we have been affected the most. There is no doubt that the people are not going to lose confidence in the MK party because they know that it's the only alternative voice for black people in South Africa.
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2: 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But when you look at it, it doesn't look like a province that produced heroes. If you undermine us, at least respect Nelson Mandela. If you undermine us, at least respect Governor Mbeki. Only in Eastern Cape do people on Saturdays cross the river. It's a raining season now. They are going to cross rivers carrying coffins.

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1: Brett has got the experience. He is a lawyer by profession. He has also served at national parliament and provincial parliament. He understands how government works. And therefore, you know, to pick up where we left off in 2018 and try and bring the city ship back to being caring more about the poor people, the vulnerable people, deal with redress, that is Brett's mission. And I, of course, will give him all the support that we can get.
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2: 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But despite all these challenges, we remain confident that we are going to take over, especially Echekwini municipality where we have been affected the most. There is no doubt that the people are not going to lose confidence in the MK party because they know that it's the only alternative voice for black people in South Africa.

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1: Family, friends, members of the riding community and mourners are gathering in Phage to pay their final respects to Molesa Gomo. She has been remembered as a devoted mother, a passionate runner, and a woman who played an important role in the family and community. Her death has also renewed concerns about the safety of women in Ekurhuleni following the discovery of the bodies of 8 other women in different parts of the municipal area. The funeral comes as calls grow for greater police visibility and stronger measures to protect women from violence. Zine Buthelezi, SABC News.
0: Ditaba di salejwalo sepolesa sa province ya Free State. 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
1: 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He is a lawyer by profession. He has also served at national parliament and provincial parliament. He understands how government works. And therefore, you know, to pick up where we left off in 2018 and try and bring the city ship back to being caring more about the poor people, the vulnerable people, deal with redress, that is Brett's mission. And I, of course, will give him all the support that we can get.
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2: 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It's one good example. On the ground, we are just sharing different information with Lebanese Army Forces about some important areas, sensitive areas, how they can manage this situation.

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1: 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A search of the suspect's luggage led police to uncover bullet-like objects and blocks containing substances suspected to be heroin. The suspect is expected to appear before the Kempton Park Magistrates Court later this week to face drug trafficking related charges while investigations remain ongoing.
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2: 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Both had sustained gunshot wounds to the head and were declared deceased at the scene. The motive for the murders and the identity of the suspects are unknown at this stage and are under investigation.

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1: 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Our municipality is engulfed with a lot of illiteracy, both on what we call the highest decision making body of the municipality, which is a council. 86% in its current form, it's only in its current form, 86% of the councillors there, they don't even possess matric.
2: We exist because there is a huge gap and a vacuum between available policies that can change our life and implementation. Politicians, they talk, they don't act.
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1: 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It's one good example. On the ground, we are just sharing different information with Lebanese Army Forces about some important areas, sensitive areas, how they can manage this situation.
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0: Okay.
1: And then general access it labe ili 310. 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
2: Autostrada. 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I'm not sure. I'm not sure. I'm not sure. I'm not sure. I'm not sure. I'm not sure. I'm not sure. I'm not sure. I'm not sure. I'm not sure. I'm not sure. I'm not sure. I'm not sure. I'm not sure. I'm not sure.
3: 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Hey, I'm a lucky strat. Take some Luena, Rat and Sese Holo, Salisidi FM, when I want you so more. We are wearing your arm. Tatim Raja Kailisha one is. Thank you, Papa.
2: 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I'm not too sure. I'm a damn plunkans on a cornelium. And I get to a church or not yet. I can't allow the malice.
4: 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Osorakal Kubula 88.8. Kisson Bizauka and again 5. In your heart, Peter Marisberg, you can shave the Kamunaka, Bethlehem, Kabosuku, Aria Veli, or in your arrow. 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
8: Volist to mail and the team for all the mail of any mului. 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
1: 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He doesn't understand. It's honestly, they say gender-based violence is a problem, but it's a male problem. 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It's them. They need to fix this. 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
2: The Investigating Directorate Against Corruption wishes to alert members of the public against an imposter pretending to be its acting investigating director, calling on individuals with an attempt to solicit critical information relating to matters before court. We strongly condemn the perpetrator of such bad conduct. We urge members of the public to be vigilant and not to fall victims of criminality by the imposter while police are investigating the matter.
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3: 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The 52-year-old South African national had just arrived on a flight from Accra, Ghana, when police intercepted him at the airport on Sunday the 20th of September. A search of the suspect's luggage led police to uncover bullet-like objects and blocks containing substances suspected to be heroin. The suspect is expected to appear before the Kempton Park Magistrates Court later this week to face drug trafficking-related charges, while investigations remain ongoing.
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0: Motieno aquí, Pipo Bryson, Holesteady FM, Can You Stop the Rain?
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1: The IFP has been leading a number of municipalities in the province of KwaZulu-Natal. We took over a number of them in 2021, and we have addressed some areas of concern, such as the water provision. And we have started a campaign, which is quite very important, to clean our town, small towns, in order to ensure that we revitalize the economy, the rural economy in particular, and the township economy, wherein we're saying we're protecting the interest of the local people against the migrants who are undocumented owning the Spaza Shop and Tuck Shop, which is a very important economy which attracts 178 billion of income annually in the province of KwaZulu-Natal.
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2: We keep on voting them, but nothing. They don't come to us, they just ignore us. When it comes, they are arrogant, actually, the officials as a council. So that's why we have decided, as we people, this time our vote must just belong to this area of Mount Fletcher. That's why we've got this organization. This organization doesn't contest presidential or premier or provincial. It's just specific for this area of Mount Fletcher, because we are the people that are in trouble here in Mount Fletcher, pays to service to the world.
0: Ho sa le jalo, e mongwa di thotsa moga Lisa Mbuyeye, o re le baahi ba na le kgatelelo e matla ya phano e fokolang ya ditshebeletso.
3: We do not have water. There is absolutely nothing. That is why we have decided to form this political party. We want to challenge the municipality officials as to why people do not have access to basic services. It is because of the municipality, because every time we demand services, they always tell us that they do not have a budget.

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0: 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I'm also going to take a camera or a shot. Regular day, chairman, give me the last two. 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
1: 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Nobody comrades, but I'm not going to do it. 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I'm going to go to the school. I'm going to go to the school.
0: Who is what is wrong? Back up and I'll be on that work.
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1: It has been reported to me by the police more or less what happened. So there's a Zimbabwean gentleman apparently of some wealth in a Santen restaurant who openly and visibly uttered threats. The threats, of course, amount to unlawful conduct in our society, in our country. I'm not sure what the position is in Zimbabwe. The police are prioritizing this case. We are looking for him. We want this man brought to book.
0: Ho sa le jwalo, Kashalia o boetse a hlalosa ha o ena le batho ba bararo ba ntseng ba hlongwa dipotso mabapi le polao ya basadi ba robong profenseng ya Gauteng. 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
1: Investigations are continuing and progress has been made. There are now three persons of interest who have been called in for questioning. But these investigations have not confirmed conclusively that we are dealing with a serial killer, because all the cases are not necessarily linked, and there is some indication of a different modus operandi as well as different motives.
0: Kgaitsedi ya Elizabeth Tsontso Moselagomo, Dikeledi Moselagomo, o re ba sagetswe haholo ke lefu la hae ka e ne le tshia ya lelapa. 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
2: I wish I could hug you. I wish you can be here, but I carry you inside my heart, so you can always be near. As I grow each day, I will remember all you have bought me, and when I look up, I will still know you are with watching me. Your beautiful daughter loves you so much. She misses you every day, but I know that I have gained a beautiful angel in you.
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3: Just scared all the time. I speak to my husband about it. He doesn't understand. It's honestly, they say gender-based violence is a problem, but it's a male problem. It's their fault. It's them. They need to fix this. But look at around you. It's all women mostly. And gender-based violence is a male problem. And I think they need to address it.
0: Tsena tsa ho rai ya botshelela di fella mona ka boela tomelo imamela tse ding hape ha nako e tlabele ho rai ya bosupa jazz le kakapa.
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2: The IFP has been leading a number of municipalities in the province of KwaZulu-Natal. We took over a number of them in 2021, and we have addressed some areas of concern, such as the water provision, and we have started a campaign which is quite very important to clean our town, small town, in order to ensure that we revitalize the economy, the rural economy in particular, and the township economy, wherein we're saying we're protecting the interest of the local people against the 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
1: It has been reported to me by the police more or less what happened. So there's a Zimbabwean gentleman apparently of some wealth in a Sandton restaurant who openly and visibly uttered threats. The threats, of course, amount to unlawful conduct in our society, in our country. I'm not sure what the position is in Zimbabwe. The police are prioritizing this case. We are looking for him. We want this man brought to book.
0: Ho sa le jalo, Khashalia o boetse a tlhalosa ga o ena le batho ba bararo ba ntseng ba tlhongwa dipotso mabapi le polao ya basadi ba robong Gauteng. 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
1: Investigations are continuing and progress has been made. There are now 3 persons of interest who have been called in for questioning. But these investigations have not confirmed conclusively that we are dealing with a serial killer because all the cases are not necessarily linked and there is some indication of a different modus operandi as well as different motives.

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1: 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I speak to my husband about it. He doesn't understand. It's honestly, they say gender-based violence is a problem, but it's a male problem. It's their fault. It's them. They need to fix this. But look at around you. 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And gender-based violence is a male problem, and I think they need to address it.
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1: We mean we should bring capacity in our municipality. Our municipality is engulfed with a lot of illiteracy, both on what we call the highest decision-making body of the municipality, which is the council. 86% in its current form, it's only in its current form, 86% of the councillors there, they don't even possess metric.
2: We exist because there is a huge gap and a vacuum between available policies that can change our life and implementation. Politicians, they talk, they don't act.
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1: The arrest brings the total number of suspected drug mules arrested at this port of entry to 3 in the past 3 weeks. The 52-year-old South African national had just arrived on a flight from Accra, Ghana, when police intercepted him at the airport on Sunday, the 20th of September. A search of the suspect's luggage led police to uncover bullet-like objects and blocks containing substances suspected to be heroin. The suspect is expected to appear before the Kempton Park Magistrates Court later this week to face drug trafficking-related charges, while investigations remain ongoing.

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